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Got to help, well, we got to help, yeah. There's no need to cry, yeah. Got to help, well, we got to help, yeah.

me when I come. 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Deep down in the jungle, I start banging my first bongo. Every monkey like to be in my place instead of me, cause I'm the king of bongo, baby, I'm the king of bongo bong.

There's a mouse behind the wall. There's a crock beside the chimney with the best of alcohol. And there's a garden in the front yard that don't produce at all. Back in sunny little Tulsa, we sure do have a ball. There's a place I'll always cherish beneath the northern D.C. sky, where the Tulsa River bids Texas goodbye. Where there's mountains all around me and a river.